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14: 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Starting

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0: This is WCTK and WCTK HD1, New Bedford, Fall River, Warwick, Providence. 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
1: Right now. Good morning, everyone. It is Courtney and Brendan. Hey, Brent.
2: Hello.
1: Happy Monday. Here we go.
2: Oh, yeah.
1: We've got your Block Island Ferry Passes, which is fantastic.
2: It is.
1: 5:58 this morning. We're going to check out a little Nashville news. How's about that?
0: Bringing you the latest news in the world of country music. It's the Nashville Update.
2: Some great news coming down the pike from Justin Moore. He reveals that he is sober after a break from touring. Yep, he shared this news during a show in Knoxville, Illinois, which was his first concert after a month-long break from touring. He also revealed that he spent that month in rehab for alcohol addiction.
1: Yeah.
2: He says, just got out of rehab for 30 days. This is my 31st day sober, and I'm going to try to help as many people as I can from this point forward until my last days on earth, and hopefully set a much better example for my kiddos. He got a roar of approval from the crowd after he announced his newfound sobriety. According to a video posted online, he says, I know there's a sign over there that says welcome back because we've been off for a while. My drinking got out of control. And I don't say that to bring us down. We're still going to do drinking songs, don't get me wrong. But I let down my band and my crew, and most importantly, God and my family. He says he didn't encounter legal trouble as part of his decision to quit drinking. He says, I just became a complete dumb. You know the word.
1: Well, it was interesting because we were concerned about him because he left out details. And usually he's pretty straightforward about everything.
2: Yeah.
1: So we were like, what's going on? Does he have some serious health issues? What's happening? So we've been kind of following this. And he's a friend of the show. He calls in from time to time
2: of course.
1: And so, but yeah, so this was kind of surprising. We hadn't heard anything, you know, about this before. So it's good that he's being so forthright trying to help people.
2: Right.
1: Yeah.
2: Mm-hmm. And he's going out on Riley Green's tour very soon, which is the other reason we were concerned too. Because it was like, what's going to happen?
1: Yeah, exactly.
2: Looks like he's in good shape.
1: Wow, but he just jumped from, you know, from 30 days of rehab right into the touring. So I hope he has the supports around him.
2: I hope he does,
1: yeah,
2: too.
1: Because
2: I certainly don't want to see him slip back.
1: Yeah, because that's a lot to take on. But good for him that he's, you know, kind of being transparent to help other people. And yeah, so that's pretty powerful.
2: Absolutely.
1: And good luck to him.
2: Yeah, of course.
1: That's huge. That's really huge. This is pretty cool. And this is local, too. New Bedford Festival Theater returns to the Zeiterion Performing Arts Center in New Bedford this month with a fun musical comedy. Now, this is sort of country adjacent.
2: It's country-ish.
1: To bring in some Nashville over here, but Jimmy Buffett, that's, you know, we love Jimmy Buffett. So many people do. Escape to Margaritaville. 8 shows over 2 weekends beginning July 17th, and they said it's just like an instant party. It's going to be all of Jimmy Buffett's greatest hits from Margaritaville to Cheeseburger in Paradise, and they said it's the show is going to be everything a musical should be, a great story, music that drives it, and I think the audience will fall in love with the characters too. So this sounds like a lot of fun. It's going to be a whole summer vibe, you know?
2: Yeah, I caught the show about 5 or 6 years ago. Is it the PPAC when it premiered?
1: Yeah.
2: And it was fun. I mean, not the most thought-provoking detailed show, but if you're looking for a night out of fun,
1: right,
2: it's a solid choice.
1: If you're looking for a little summer escape, you know, and those fun, it reminds me of like that summer night going out. We saw Jimmy Buffett at Xfinity Center.
2: Uh-huh.
1: It poured on us, but it didn't matter. It was like, it was just like, oh, Jimmy with the vibes, you know? So hopefully that brings some of that magic too, but it sounds like it's going to be really, really fun, and I just love this, you know, the local component with this. But yeah, you can grab those up at the box office. But yeah, instant beach party, joy, escape, the whole vibe going on.
2: And best of all, the newly renovated Zeiterion.
1: Yes.
2: Solid air conditioning.
1: Oh, no.
2: Yeah. After the heat wave that's coming.
1: 2 thumbs up.
2: Exactly.
1: Mm-hmm.
2: You want to sit there, stay cool, watch the show. Bunny XO reveals that she deleted a podcast episode about the Jelly Roll split, despite it earning her over $100,000.
1: That's
2: not bad money for a podcast,
1: my
2: right?
1: Gosh. Can you imagine?
2: Of course, Bunny filed for divorce and Jelly filing for divorce after nearly 10 years of marriage back in May. 2 days after the news broke, Bunny opened up about the couple's breakup in an episode of her Dumb Blonde podcast. But as of Friday, July 10th was the episode where she revealed she decided to remove that podcast, explaining, I took it down because I realized I don't want just one of the hardest moments of my life to become a permanent headline. I don't want to live in that, she said. So she wants to stay transparent with her listeners, but she says, I also believe that people deserve the space to heal, to evolve, and to move forward.
1: So well, that's good.
2: Moving forward is what she's doing.
1: Yeah, so I think that's a good thing. She got it out. She kind of processed. Some people heard it, and then now she's kind of moving on for her and for Jelly Roll.
2: Exactly. You don't want that skeleton in your closet available for instant playback on your favorite podcast platform.
1: That's the thing. Everything is around permanently now and on the interwebs and stuff, so you have to watch that. So I'm glad she kind of had that moment after that.
2: Yeah, good on her. Absolutely.
1: Yeah, so that's a good thing. I'm sure Jelly's happy too.
2: Yeah, it goes without saying.
0: Courtney and Brendan mornings. Now, Cat Country traffic.
2: We start our morning with some good news. We had a crash in Warwick on 95 southbound. This is down by Route 2. Looks like they've just finished clearing that out of the way, so you won't find any delays there. If you do, they are just minor ones. We got a new accident, though. This is 95 southbound down by Hopkins Hill Road. Just the right lane is getting by there, so something to watch out for as you make your way down 95 southbound. Northbound on 95, you're good coming into Providence. It's a speed limit ride. Same with 195 westbound getting over the Washington Bridge, and 95 southbound coming into the city. 146 is looking good. No trouble on the 610. 295 north and southbound, you're okay there too. 495 both directions are okay. No problems on 24 northbound. 140 northbound between New Bedford and Taunton, that's a good ride. And 195 eastbound, no problems. Just looks like we've got a crash going on here that's getting worked on. I'll have more details on this one, but it looks like it's just at the tail end of 195 eastbound as you make your way out to 495. 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

0: Cat Country 98.1, Courtney and Brendan in the morning, 6:10 on your Monday. And I hope you had a nice weekend. It was pretty nice out there, huh?
1: It was
0: beautiful.
1: Perfect yesterday. Yeah.
0: And
1: loved it.
0: You had some lovely times, and I just saw some of your reel, you said, of some beautiful things going down at the wedding.
1: Oh, yeah. Well, one of the photographers posted that last night. Oh, absolutely. It was the whole weekend. Started for me on Friday, late Friday afternoon.
0: Yep.
1: Down to the Newport Beach Club in Middletown.
0: Yeah.
1: Right next to
0: sounds
1: tickets
0: pretty.
1: Down there, right on the water. Yeah.
0: Yeah.
1: Great night. We celebrated with Melissa and Kyle at that wedding. And then Saturday, I was over in Portsmouth at Glen Manor House, one of my favorite spots with Anna and Andrew. And what a night that was.
0: Gorgeous.
1: And then yesterday, I floated around in my pool and fell asleep and washed the convertible and got some food. It was a perfect day.
0: You got to wash the convertible, get ready, get focused in on this season because it's short, so you got to take advantage.
1: Of course.
0: Mm-hmm.
1: Yeah, after floating around in the pool with my wife and then having some ribs for dinner, I said, yeah, I wish I had more days like this.
0: Yeah.
1: And she said, well, you could if you didn't work so much. So, you know, it's on me.
0: That's exactly. She's just letting you know you can make different choices whenever you're ready.
1: Exactly.
0: And you could have those kind of days.
1: Mm-hmm.
0: I'm glad you had that kind of day because sometimes you get restless for those kind of days.
1: I do. No, it's
0: like not
1: perfect.
0: Enough for you. You're like, what else can I do? And it's nice to just have a few things to do, but also have some relaxation.
1: Yeah. And I got up early yesterday, too.
0: Mm.
1: I saw a post on Facebook that there was a new donut food truck that was opening near me. And, you know, donuts on a Sunday morning.
0: Yeah.
1: Can't resist.
0: So you're like, okay, where is this?
1: And exactly.
0: You wanted to get there early so you'd get the good picks.
1: I was afraid that there was going to be like a line of 100 people. So I got there like a half hour before they opened.
0: Okay.
1: I was the only one.
0: Oh, you took a page out of Willie's book, Willie and Warwick.
1: You
0: get
1: know,
0: there
1: I was
0: early,
1: thinking
0: baby.
1: About him as I was sitting there waiting. It's like, oh, this is the Willie life I'm living.
0: Yeah, exactly. The Willie life. But he's smart. He gets up, gets it right in there. He gets the good stuff.
1: Right.
0: He gets the full choice of donuts.
1: Mm-hmm.
0: Yeah. Not the scraps.
1: And they were good. Good donuts.
0: Oh, that's awesome. Yeah. Friday, we had fun. We went over to Warwick City Hall Plaza. That's what I was talking about, going over there for the bumper cars.
1: Yes.
0: And yeah, they had a lot going on because it was a pop-up market, which was really cool. Cat Country fans were there. I was like, hey.
1: Oh, that's the best.
0: So we were like, boop, boop, boop, boop. The DJ even came up to me and goes, you're Courtney, right? And I was like, hey, what's going on? Country fan. He was actually playing Zach Brown Band when I got there.
1: Oh, cool.
0: So I was like, oh, cool. Let's jump right in this. I said, oh, we got some country going on. Nice mix.
1: Uh-huh.
0: Yeah. So that was really fun. And then also on Saturday, we were so honored to be in Swansea at Veterans Memorial Park to celebrate the firefighters' 100th birthday, big anniversary celebration.
1: Excellent. Wow.
0: Yeah.
1: They don't look
0: really
1: a day
0: fun.
1: Over 50.
0: I know, right? They do look great. And it's all volunteer. So this is, you know, they work hard and they're right there in their community. And so they all just came up to us at the Cat Country booth and it was awesome. We
1: Amazing.
0: Had so many folks. Of course, you know I got to do my shout outs.
1: Yeah, please.
0: Helen and Paisley and Alice, Ricky and Donna, Sandy and John, Chris, also the firefighters. Also, Richard's the one who got us involved in all this. So special shout out to him.
1: Awesome.
0: Bruce also there. We took a picture with all the firefighters that we could gather up. Like, get over here. We need a picture. Robin and Kylie, they're really sweet. They were at Bay Coast Bank. They were right across from us.
1: Okay.
0: And Bay Coast Bank was involved with us for POP.
1: Yes,
0: yeah.
1: The Power of the Purse
0: so
1: of the
0: I
1: United
0: said,
1: Way.
0: Oh my gosh, you were at Power of the Purse. So we started chit-chat and I recognized her.
1: Yeah.
0: So it was cool. They listen every day. And Kim and Bobby, also Lions Club, just want to give them a shout out too. But just so much fun to see, you know, to see all these nice folks. It sounds like such a great community over there in Swansea.
1: Absolutely.
0: Wow. And Colleen, you know, Colleen.
1: Yeah, sure.
0: And promotions. She was actually there and she lives in Swansea. So it was really cool.
1: Wonderful.
0: So she knew everybody. She's introducing us all.
1: Oh my goodness. That's how you get that list of names.
0: You know, so it was like very cool. So it was a lot of fun. And then I went over to Cello's on the Waterfront yesterday after work.
1: Lovely.
0: And that was really nice. The band up there. It's beautiful weather. I was like, oh, this is what we got to savor.
1: I've only been to the Cello's over in East Providence.
0: Oh, okay.
1: So from what I've seen, the Cello's on the Waterfront. It's like next level.
0: It is. Lots of seafood, delicious. Food. I even had a little frozen drink.
1: Oh, really?
0: I had a mudslide.
1: Whoa.
0: I split it with Palma.
1: You split the mudslide?
0: I did. I said, oh, frozen mudslide. I said, oh, I probably shouldn't. She goes, let's split it. I said, all right. So we did.
1: Why not?
0: Extra whipped cream. I said, we're good. It had ice cream in it, too.
1: Oh, ooh, that's the best.
0: Yeah.
1: Uh-huh.
0: But it was a beautiful night for it. We just sat out and looked at the water, too. After we ate, we walked over to, you know, just look at the bay, and everything was just beautiful.
1: Sure.
0: So, yeah, it was lovely.
1: What a great weekend.
0: Lovely.
1: Love it.
0: And I'm glad you got some relaxation in there,
1: just
0: buddy.
1: One day. It's all I needed, and it's all I got.
0: Now you're back.
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1: Brought to you by Operation Stand Down, Rhode Island. Okay, so it's a vehicle off the road and overturned on 195 eastbound, right at 495 on the ramp. So if you're headed out to Wareham in the Cape this morning, going to have some minor delays there. 195 on the westbound side, though, is looking good. That's a speed limit ride along the south coast. No trouble getting over the Washington Bridge. Right into Providence you go. Same with 95 northbound. That's incident-free at the moment. Things are looking good. Further up on 95 northbound, couple of crashes being reported. First on 95 northbound, right by Route 1 in Attleboro. Something to watch out for there with stop-and-go traffic. Give yourself an extra 5 to get past that. Then about a mile later, we've got another one over by 1A with more stop-and-go traffic there, so give yourself an extra 10 minutes and you should be good. 95 on the southbound side, no trouble coming into the city. You're fine on 146 and on the 6 610, no trouble on Route 37. Route 4 is looking good as well. 295, both directions are fine. 495 north and southbound, you're fine there as well. And on 24 northbound, it's just some light volume up after Harrison Boulevard, about a 45-mile-an-hour ride. For more than 30 years, Operation Stand Down Rhode Island has been the local nonprofit veterans in need turn to for a hand up, not a handout. 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
0: 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So we do have sunshine for today. It can be a little sticky out there at times. Some afternoon clouds, high of 86, low 66, and breezy for tonight. And tomorrow, we've got heat advisory kicking off at about 11 a.m. running through Wednesday. Hot and humid for Tuesday with a high of 94, but it's going to feel like up to 100. Right now, 67 in Bristol, 65 in Dartmouth, 63 in Providence here at Southern New England's Country.

0: Country 98.1. Courtney and Brendan in the morning. We've got your passes for the Block Island Ferry because we want you to get over there. Have some fun.
1: Of course we do.
0: And you know, you got to stay right on this because our summer season is so short. So things get in the way. We start scheduling this, that, or the other. No, take your calendar out. Mark it in there.
1: Uh-huh.
0: Block Island on this day.
1: That's right. Block Island
0: exactly.
1: On your calendar.
0: Block it out. That's what you need to do. Put that right up there because I don't want to hear any more excuses from people. I've never been to Block Island. You got to get there. If you live around here, get there.
1: You know,
0: get over
1: why
0: there.
1: Aren't you the official spokesperson for like Block Island? That's what they need. Like a non-resident ambassador.
0: Yes.
1: To get people over there. I think that's you.
0: I think it is. I'm very much like, all right, come on, let's go. And
1: exactly.
0: You don't have to do it within like quote unquote the in season. We would go like in May. You can go in September. You know, it's so beautiful still and maybe less crowds if that's what you're kind of nervous about. Oh, all the crowds.
1: You don't have to convince me. Let's go.
0: So, yes, keep that in mind. Right. We're going to give you some passes to get you along there.
1: Now, this is good. I picture you as like the non-resident ambassador of Block Island, like officially.
0: I'm going to get a commercial. Come to Block Island.
1: Oh, yeah, that's what I'm saying. Yeah, you need like the outfit and maybe dance,
0: yeah,
1: something.
0: Exactly. Mm-hmm. I'll be dancing on the ferry.
1: Right.
0: How about that? It is 6.

0: obviously.
1: Oh my gosh.
0: And I looked at it's a sold out show. So lots of people will be embracing their geekness tomorrow
1: I'm sure. Oh, that's funny.
0: So it's today we get the head start because we're thinking about what do I wear tomorrow?
1: Yes. You know, oh,
0: what's
1: you get
0: it gonna
1: excited.
0: Be like? I'm intrigued. It's not an excitement. I can't quite figure it out. I bought the tickets for my son for Christmas. He's 15.
1: Yep.
0: And he loves like all these kitschy, niche-y little things that are geeky.
1: Yeah.
0: We'll say it. You know, he's into his video games. He's into classic movies now he's getting into. So.
1: Oh, he is?
0: Yeah.
1: Wow.
0: But to me, he's making the mistake of going out and buying them, like on DVD and Blu-ray. He wants to own every single one. Even if he hasn't seen it before, he'll do some research.
1: Yeah.
0: Then he'll go buy it. And I told him, you know, you could save your money and just like stream it once and then decide if you really want to own it.
1: Yeah.
0: Otherwise, in 5 years, I'm going to make you haul all this stuff out.
1: Right.
0: When you go move away somewhere.
1: Yeah.
0: Like, I'm not living with your DVD collection of crummy movies.
1: Do you just want to, you know, put that out there?
0: Yeah.
1: Once you move out, they're going with you.
0: Exactly. You're taking your stuff. I'm already trying to whittle down some of my records and the other stuff that I have.
1: Yeah.
0: I'm against new stuff coming in for me, unless it's super cool.
1: Right, right.
0: Uh-huh.
1: So you, that's funny that you're trying to encourage him not to buy those things after you have 8 million records.
0: Well, I know, but it's funny though, because he said to me the other night, he's like, you know, how come you don't like splurge on little things for you? You know, he was concerned with me because he came and helped me out with the photo booth job that I had
1: at
0: the wedding.
1: Oh,
0: yeah,
1: good.
0: He was my assistant for the night, and he does a great job with it.
1: Yeah.
0: So, you know, he was excited because it's payday for him.
1: Yeah.
0: And he's thinking, oh, I'm going to buy this movie and this movie and this movie.
1: Yeah.
0: And I'm trying to walk it back a little bit. You know, it's like, okay, I guess that's his geekness.
1: Yeah. He
0: right
1: loves
0: now.
1: It. Yeah. That makes him happy. Just like records back when you were his age.
0: And
1: you'd get excited.
0: Still now.
1: Yeah.
0: Never really goes away.
1: Right. Exactly. Because you love it. But that's great. You're fostering that for him. But you're also letting him know, hey, there might be some limits or maybe you want to put money here or there.
0: Exactly.
1: Rather than just in that. But you're also helping to support. You know, that he loves different passions and stuff. And you're bringing him to Weird Al. That's awesome.
0: Well, so the funny thing, so I found out like the day tickets were going on sale.
1: Yeah.
0: And I didn't want to miss out on this because PPAC, not a huge venue.
1: Right.
0: And so like I logged in right when the tickets went on sale and it brought me to like third row center.
1: Wow.
0: And I thought, well, this is cool, right?
1: Yeah.
0: And then I thought, well, maybe this is a little bit too geeky.
1: Yeah, like, too close.
0: Because you figure, like, the diehard Al fans are going to be right down there in front. That'd be like going to a show where there's a mosh pit and just thinking you bought, oh, pit tickets.
1: Right.
0: We're going to stand around and watch. I didn't want to be that immersed.
1: Yeah.
0: So I, like, canceled transaction and waited a few minutes and then went back in to buy tickets. It's like, okay. 15th row. Much better.
1: Oh, there you
0: go. Yeah, well, we're going to be back a little bit from...
1: You want to be geeky, but not too geeky.
0: Exactly. I don't want to be that close to Weird Al.
1: It's going to be so immersive.
0: Yes.
1: I could be like, oh, wow.
0: Exactly.
1: Yeah.
0: So
1: oh, that's
0: I didn't want to embrace our inner geekiness that much.
1: You were trying to walk that fine line.
0: But an attempt is being made.
1: Yes, there you go. And then your son's going to be like, how come we're not in third row?
0: No, he knows. I told him. He's like, oh, no, this is much cooler.
1: That's good.
0: Yeah,
1: that's
0: better.
1: So 401-224-1285. Today is Embrace Your Geekness Day. And we want to know, what is that for you? In what way are you a total geek? Maybe it's something you just get yourself immersed in. You're so passionate about. Other people have been like, oh, boy, there they go again.
0: Yeah, another
1: but that's
0: story.
1: Fun, though. We all have that. And we want to know, what is yours? In what way are you a total geek? 401-224-1285.
2: 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It's Courtney and Brendan in the morning. 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
0: Starting on 95 northbound, coming up through Warwick and Cranston, you've got a good ride. You're moving at the speed limit the entire way. Further northbound on 95 up in Attleboro, we have just one crash. Route 95 northbound, it's at Route 1A, Newport Avenue, and it's causing some minor delays, which start back at the state line on 95 northbound, heading up into the Attleboro stretch. 295 fine in both directions. 95 southbound coming into Providence, very light volume down by Charles Street and 146. On 146, you're looking good. Same with the 610. No trouble on Route 37. Route 4 is a nice ride. Newport and Jamestown bridges, they are wide open. 195 eastbound along the south coast is fine. Crash that we had over by 495 on 195 eastbound. That has cleared out of the way. Just some residual delays there now. 495 fine in both directions. Your ride on 24 northbound is good, but it has slowdowns just after Harrison Boulevard up past 139. About 45 miles an hour from there up to 93. 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

0: Cat Country 98.1, new music from Dustin Lynch, Easy to Love. It is 6:39 on your Monday, and we're talking about embracing your geekness. That is what today is. Mm-hmm. National Embrace Your Geekness Day.
1: Hey, we'll take it.
0: And so we want to know, you know, what is that thing? In what way are you a total geek? You know, this is time to let your inner nerd fly, I guess, today, and let us know. What is that thing? Maybe it's that thing that you are really passionate about. It's a unique passion, or you have this niche interest, something like that. But yeah, just something that you're all about, you know. Mm-hmm. And maybe it's, you could be good at it, maybe you're not, but you just love it so much, whatever that is.
1: Sure.
0: Talk to us about it this morning.
1: Of course. Yeah. 401-224-1285 is our number. You can call us, you can text us. You know, I'm very musical, so yeah. For me, my inner geekness involves records and older stuff. I love fixing up old stereo equipment,
0: yeah,
1: some of the vintage stuff, much more than I enjoy the newer technology sometimes. Mm-hmm. And so for me, it's got to be that thing.
0: Yeah, mm-hmm. That's probably, yeah. Which is funny because you do love new technology, but
1: yeah.
0: I think as far as fixing and getting into it, that's
1: when it comes to my musical listening, mm-hmm. like I've got streaming speakers and Bluetooth speakers.
0: Yep.
1: I hardly ever use them. Like when I'm at home, because I've got my turntable there, I've got my old school stereo receiver, and that's how I enjoy hearing the music.
0: Oh yeah, mm-hmm. and that's really cool. It brings you right back too. Like what made you so passionate to start, and that's why
1: exactly
0: at the beginning it was like, ooh, you mm-hmm. know, you get so excited just seeing the turntables. You know?
1: Right? Yeah. Every night at dinner time, we put on a record to play in the background.
0: Kids
1: help pick it out. So
0: yeah.
1: It's been a good thing.
0: That's cool. That reminds me of my sister. She does stuff like that because she plays. You know, she's got her record player and she's musical and she mm-hmm. plays the oboe and all of the. So the kids grew up like that. They all play instruments and they put the music on, and yeah, it's a beautiful thing.
1: Exactly. Yeah.
0: It's nice to bring that into the world and then have the kids now that they'll, you know, carry on with that tradition as well.
1: Right.
0: Yeah, which is great.
1: Yep, lots of fun.
0: It was funny because I was talking to Mike last night. He came in out, you know, from outside. He always loves this time doing his yard work and the flowers and everything. Mm-hmm. So he comes walking and he goes, because he kept pointing out this pot with that he's growing strawberries.
1: Oh, nice.
0: And they're little teensy tiny. They're so cute, like little teensy. And so he comes walking in the house and I go, hey. And he goes, oh, hey. He goes, I got this little strawberry for you. Want to try it? And it was really small. So he brought it over. I go, hey, by the way, we might do a topic on geekness. What are you something you're really geeky about? I said, maybe it's your tools, the way you organize everything and how you're meticulous about all that stuff in your shop.
1: Yeah.
0: And he goes, my plants. He goes, and the flowers. He goes, look at what you're holding. And I go, yeah, that's right, a little tiny strawberry. I go, that's true. It was just really cute. And I taste it, I go, oh, delicious. But it was like so little. It's so cute.
1: My son planted a strawberry plant. He got it from one of his friends and he put it in our backyard. And he was so excited to see there was an actual berry coming off of this thing. And he was, I think, expecting it to look more like you'd see in the supermarket.
0: Right.
1: This big, plump,
0: big giant.
1: Ones.
0: Yeah.
1: So he left it there. He didn't pick it.
0: Yep.
1: And then one morning he went out there, gone.
0: Yeah.
1: Completely gone. Something ate it.
0: All the animals come out and get it. Yeah,
1: uh-huh.
0: That's right. And ours is close to our house because I said to him, I said, I'm surprised like the birds or nobody's eating
1: them.
0: Yeah,
1: so is ours.
0: Yeah. And he said it was like right that next to the house. So he's like, yeah, I think it's because we're so close to everything here. But yeah, I was surprised because a lot of times that's what happens. He's out there. He sees all the animals jumping on all his berries and stuff. And he's like, get out of there.
1: Yeah.
0: But yeah, I thought that was so cute. I go, yeah, that's true. You make these tiny little berries and he's got all, I mean, it's beautiful. My backyard looks gorgeous every time
1: sure
0: for summertime. And so he does a great job with that, but he gets really into it,
1: mm-hmm.
0: you know, and the flowers and the plants, they're huge. It's just beautiful.
1: I'm just picturing like Mr. Miyagi's house in the Karate Kid. Remember Daniel walks back there. He's got the pond, the fence, the gardens.
0: Yeah.
1: It's like a whole different, like an oasis.
0: It's so weird because one day it's just, everything's just starting to grow. And then I swear it's a week later, you blink and it's like, everything's giant. I'm like, wow, look at all this. Maybe it's because the rain and stuff we've gotten, but
1: could be, yeah.
0: All of a sudden I'm like, wow, it's beautiful back here. Yeah.
1: Mm-hmm.
0: So it's very lovely. So I'd say that's where his inner geekness lies,
1: yeah.
0: With the backyard and the flowers
1: awesome.
0: And the plants, which is great. So give us a call. Shoot us a text, 401-224-1285. It's Embrace Your Geekness Day. In what way are you a total geek? We'd love to hear from you. We've got Gerald in just a couple minutes, but give us a call, 401-224-1285. 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
1: Okay, so we do have two crashes on 95 northbound. The first one in Pawtucket over by Roosevelt Avenue. This one has the left lane blocked and has the bigger delay just after Route 114. You're going to run into this one. And then further up, just before Newport Avenue, a crash blocking the right lane in Attleboro. Stop and go traffic there. Give yourself about 10 minutes to get through this. 295 northbound and southbound looking good at the moment. No troubles on 146 or the 610. 95 on the southbound side is good coming into the city. 95 northbound coming up through Warwick and Cranston. You're okay there as well. Got a crash reported on 95 southbound now down by Jefferson Boulevard. So some minor delays getting around that one, and it looks like just volume down by Route 4 if you're on 95 southbound. Route 4 itself is fine. No problems over the Newport or Jamestown bridges. Over on the south coast, 195 east and westbound, we're looking good. 140 northbound, tying up just before Stephen Street in East Taunton, getting on to 24. And on 24, just some volume, light volume, up after Harrison Boulevard between there and Route 93. That's traffic. I'm Brendan Sharp.
0: 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So we do have sunshine sticky out there for today. High of 86. Some afternoon clouds rolling in too. Breezy with a low of 66 for tonight. And tomorrow we do have a heat advisory in place for Tuesday and Wednesday. Tuesday, hot and humid, high of 94, but it's going to feel like up to 100. Right now, 68 in Tiverton, 64 in Somerset, 65 in Providence, here at Southern New England's Country. Cat Country.

0: Country 98.1. Courtney and Brendan in the morning. Thanks so much for hanging with us. And remember, we do have your Block Island Ferry passes. Also, later in the week, we have Brantley Gilbert passes.
1: Yes.
0: Oh, my. MGM Musical at Fenway in September. That's going to be great.
1: Very exciting.
0: Yeah. He's very talented. So, yeah, we're talking about geekness. We are embracing our inner geek. Geekiness.
1: As I do every day. We're just talking about it today. That's the difference.
0: Exactly. Today, it's the ultimate excuse to let your inner nerd shine bright without any apologies. So that's what we're doing today. We're talking about, you know, celebrating the unique passions and the niche interests that we all have. And I think for me, I was trying to think, like, what is my, you know, Mike goes, well, reading is probably your only hobby. He goes, maybe that. And I'm thinking, well, like self-help books.
1: Is that a geek thing though? Like yeah. Reading? Not so much.
0: It's not so much, but to the level that you get into it. And I think sometimes I get really into it with like self-help. I get a little geeky around that.
1: Do you read a lot of those self-help books?
0: I do. From time to time, you know, I'll refer to them. I get into the positive quotes. I get into, you know, probably because I'm also a therapist. So yeah. I feel like I try to be a good resource for people. They'll talk about certain things. And I go, you know what? There's a book that I'm thinking or a video that I saw or something like that. And I think in that way, I can be kind of geeky.
1: It's funny you mentioned that. What About Bob was on last night on ABC.
0: Baby Steps.
1: Yeah, exactly. And there's that scene when Bill Murray's still a character, Bob Wiley, first meeting with Dr. Marvin, Richard Dreyfuss's character, in his office.
0: Yep.
1: And Dr. Marvin's ready to go on vacation. So it's like, there's a book that just came out. It's really groundbreaking. What's that book called? And he's got an entire shelf full of the same books. Yeah. Like, oh, yes, here it is.
0: Because he wrote it.
1: Because he wrote the book.
0: It's right here.
1: Yeah.
0: Here you go. Yes, exactly.
1: Yeah. You with the self-help books.
0: That's a great movie. That's really funny. So, but that's the thing. I think I get into it because I want to be a good reference for other people too, so that they don't have to sift through all this stuff. I can say, hey, here's a good book for you.
1: Yes.
0: Or, hey, here's a good video to watch. Or, hey, did you see this? Or, hey, this kind of. So I'm always looking for things that I can just kind of pull out. Or, mm-hmm. you know, I just saw this video that talked about this, you know, meditation or this, you know, positive saying to say to yourself or affirmation or whatever. So I think in that way, I get a little geeky.
1: Wow.
0: Mm.
1: Or as today's TikTok generation would say, you're like self-maxing.
0: Yes, yeah, that's it.
1: Yeah, self-help maxing.
0: Or yes, self-help maxing or self-care maxing or something like that. And not as, I actually don't do it as much as I used to because I don't have as much time, but I would read like lots of self-help books. And now I kind of reference different ones and, you know, kind of check out different things. I'm reading 4,000 weeks right now.
1: 4,000 weeks.
0: It's the average amount of weeks that we are going to live if you live to 80. Isn't that sound like not a lot, 4,000 weeks?
1: No, it really doesn't.
0: Yeah, it's more about time management and really about the fact that kind of set yourself free. We do not have time to do all the things that we want to do in the world, right? There's just so many unlimited possibilities. But yet, because there's a finality, you know, it kind of can make us really prioritize what we really want to do.
1: Well, way to spread the optimism there. Thanks.
0: No, but it's weird. It's one of those things where it's kind of a sad way to look at it, but it actually frees you up so that you can have more fun to know that you can't get to all of it. So don't pressure yourself.
1: Great.
0: Just look for the things that are going to bring you the most joy.
1: Well, it's a good thing I'm bad at math. By my calculations, I've got like 1,700 weeks left.
0: Oh my gosh.
1: So many weeks have gone by.
0: Well, it kind of just took me back when I went, oh, but I heard someone was highly recommending the book and I was listening to like a finance show and I went, oh, all right, I'll try that.
1: Uh-huh.
0: So all the different things that I hear, like recommendations, but that's, I think, where I get geeky. I'm just like, oh, did you know this? I probably drive Mike crazy with all of that.
1: Wow.
0: Here's another thing. Did you know about this? Yeah.
1: Wow.
0: With self-help.
1: Still, though, 4,000, that's all we get?
0: I know. Isn't that crazy?
1: It is.
0: But it makes you want to say, then I got to make the most of it, you know?
1: No, doesn't it makes it? Me want to panic and think, I got stuff to do.
0: Oh, man.
1: Every time I buy a calendar now, I'm going to be thinking, oh, no, here's more weeks.
0: I'm so sorry to let you know this.
1: Down the drain.
0: But you probably have more than that. Maybe you have like 6,000, you know, if you live to like, you know,
1: I'm pretty
0: 100
1: sure that's
0: something.
1: Not possible at this point. Thank you, though. Nice try.
0: You could live to 105. Who knows?
1: I could.
0: Yeah.
1: But, yeah.
0: You're going to squeeze more weeks out. If I know you, Bren, you're going to squeeze more weeks out of it and just chuck full a lot of things on your calendar.
1: I know, it's just when you put a number on those weeks.
0: Yeah, and your wife's going to be like, slow down.
1: No way. She is much more active than I am, and she's into her reading. She's very geeky.
0: But she
1: about
0: likes
1: that.
0: To relax, you know? And
1: of course.
0: She's trying to teach you how to relax.
1: And she also enjoys tennis. We've been watching tennis at my house for like the past 2 weeks.
0: Nice.
1: When the Olympics aren't on, there's always tennis.
0: She teaches you a lot of things.
1: She does.
0: So 401-224-1285, embrace your geekness. And we want to know, what is it for you? What is your inner geekiness? What are you all obsessed about? We're going to go back to the phones, 401-224-1285. We have a call from Coventry. Good morning.
2: Hey, guys. Good morning.
0: Good morning, hey, Gerald. How are you?
2: I'm doing good, guys. How are you guys?
0: We're good. We're good.
2: So I don't know how much of this is more of a geekiness type of thing.
0: Yeah.
2: So since I've been about 6 or 7 years old, I've always felt like wrestling and like sports and stuff like that.
0: Oh, yeah.
2: And last year, I didn't go, and I actually regret not going. I'm actually going this weekend to Fanatics Fest in New York.
0: Oh.
1: Very cool.
2: I've never gone. I'm actually really excited to go. I think it's more of the thrill of waiting to see like my favorite superstars, and like I'm actually meeting David Ortiz. Like, how many people can actually say they're gonna get an autograph from David Ortiz?
0: Wow, that's huge. Yeah,
1: around
0: that's
1: here, everybody's
0: big.
1: Got one of those, Gerald.
2: What's that?
1: I said around here, everybody's got one of those.
0: I don't.
1: That's like asking who knows Vinny Paz.
2: Right? But yeah, no, I'm actually really excited to go.
0: Yeah.
2: I don't know how much of it is a geekiness type of thing, but it's a whole fan-based type of entertainment world.
0: Right.
2: It's all baseball, football, hockey, boxing, celebrities are going. It's huge.
1: I love it.
0: Yeah, that is really big. And you know what? Yeah, absolutely. Anything we have a passion for in that way, and like you said, you miss it when you don't go.
2: Honestly, I wouldn't even like care about how much I spent on it, because it's not about the money aspect.
0: Mm-hmm.
2: It's more about the enthusiasm of going to it. You know, like I said to my wife, when am I ever going to see these people again?
1: I hope you didn't tell your wife how much you actually spent on.
2: Absolutely not.
1: Okay, good.
0: He might have an inner geek, but he's very smart.
1: Well, I know he's relatively newly married still.
0: Yes.
1: You know, there are some things you learn as the marriage goes
0: Just
1: on.
0: Just go easy on that, Gerald. Yeah.
2: Yeah, no, this is something I'm definitely not telling.
1: $100
0: Yeah, we'll just go with that.
2: Yeah, we'll keep it under 500.
0: I was going to say, never mind what you're going to spend once you get there.
1: Uh-huh.
2: Right. I would definitely be in the jail cell for this one.
0: Yeah, that'll just be our little secret.
1: That's right. How much you spend on the Jeep? Oh, $50.
0: $50. Exactly. Yeah.
3: 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Let's hear what you have to say. Talk to Courtney and Brendan now. Call 401-224-1285. 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Now, Cat Country traffic.
1: Slow going on 95 northbound in Pawtucket, Dover by Roosevelt Avenue, where we had a crash, and they may still be working on that one. And then further up by 1A in Attleboro, where we had another crash. They're blocking the right lane, so things do get tied up there. 95 northbound coming into Providence. You're good up through Warwick and Cranston. Still moving at the speed limit. 195 on the westbound side, fine at the state line as you approach the Washington Bridge. 195 eastbound is fine along the south coast as well. 140 northbound stalling out just before Stephen Street in East Taunton, getting onto 24. Your 24 northbound ride has just minor delays after Harrison Boulevard just before you get up to Route 139. 495 looking good in both directions. 295 to 610, Route 37, Route 4 all moving along nicely. No problems over the Newport-Jamestown bridges. Just a bumpy ride there on 138 westbound. 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

0: 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Get to drinking. It's Zach John King here at Southern New England's Country. Courtney and Brendan in the morning, 7:10, and we're talking about embracing our inner geekness. And I just love the fact of what you're up to. What is it, next week?
1: No,
0: or is it tonight?
1: Tomorrow night.
0: Oh, tomorrow night.
1: Yeah, Weird Al at the PPAC.
0: That is so fun. That just brings me right back to, like, I don't know, high school, middle school. When was that he was real big?
1: Well, in mid-80s anyway.
0: Yeah.
1: Into the 90s and even early 2000s. Even now.
0: Yeah, oh yeah.
1: You don't realize just how popular he is with a certain subset of the
0: just
1: population.
0: Just eat it. Was that the song?
1: Eat It was one of them, yeah.
0: There's so many.
1: Good, you know, one song.
0: I actually watched the, you know, whatever the movie was, where it was like his first one.
1: Yeah, that was a strange movie.
0: Yeah, that was a strange movie. Uh-huh. I think I watched the whole thing. I kind of broke it up and was watching pieces of it.
1: That's the one with, is it Daniel Radcliffe who's in that?
0: I think, it was, yeah. I couldn't think of who it was, but it was, yeah.
1: Yeah. Mm-hmm.
0: Yeah, it was interesting, the whole backstory and everything.
1: Yeah,
0: and his family.
1: But very tongue-in-cheek for a lot of that movie. I couldn't get into that. Like, I tried, and I was like, this is just too wacky.
0: Oh, you couldn't get into it?
1: Yeah.
0: I did. I had its moments. Yeah.
1: Well, but truth in advertising, he is Weird Al.
0: He is. Uh-huh. You know, that's it. But I think that's
1: I don't even know what to wear to this show tomorrow night.
0: You could wear anything.
1: I suppose I could.
0: That's the freeing
1: thing. I'm thinking it's going to be like the Hawaiian shirt kind of crowd.
0: I was just about to say Hawaiian shirt is the first thing that came to my mind.
1: Is it? Okay.
0: But, yeah. But you could really wear whatever
1: you
0: want.
1: The plain black polo like I have now, I'm going to stick out like a sore thumb.
0: Yeah, you got to wear something silly.
1: Yeah.
0: Because that's the whole point of going. Uh-huh. You don't want to be too buttoned
1: up. That's the whole point of going?
0: I mean, to let things roll. You know what I mean? To be outrageous.
1: I'm scared. Let's just
0: because everybody else is going to be,
1: I'm scared of everybody else. 401-224-1285. Is our number. Give us a call. Send us a text. What are you geeky about? We're embracing our inner geeks this morning. Elizabeth from Scituate on the text line. You know Elizabeth.
0: Oh, of course.
1: And
0: we love Elizabeth.
1: You know what she's geeky about. And she wants to remind us that, first of all, it's her art.
0: Yes.
1: Because she does some pretty
0: she
1: creative
0: does beautiful
1: things.
0: Art. Yeah.
1: Absolutely.
0: She's very creative.
1: Over on Etsy at Liz's Face Shop if you want to check out some of that. But she also says she's big time geeky about ancient Egypt and their language and their mummification ceremonies.
0: Oh, yes. That and then the ancient aliens, too. Remember last week we were talking about that.
1: That's right. Ancient aliens. not just aliens.
0: They gotta be ancient.
1: Ancient aliens.
0: Yes. Oh, she's so cute. That's awesome. Yeah, because she gets, you know, just like we all have that one thing that we get so passionate about, but she has a few.
1: Exactly.
0: Yeah, there's a few different ones, so that's awesome. That's great that she chimed in. We did put this up on our Facebook page, at CatCountry981. These are great examples.
1: Oh, boy.
0: Michael says, I have spreadsheets to track everything, including the change in my change jar. Oh, Michael, I need you.
1: A spreadsheet for the change in the change jar?
0: I'm all over the place on everything. And I was just thinking the other day, I hate Excel. But if I could just have a spreadsheet on like all the things that I do for like beauty during the day that I can check off.
1: Uh-huh.
0: Or that's what another thing Mike says. Oh, you know what you're a geek about? Like self-improvement. I go, that's true. I said, what was it last month? I said, 30 days of I'm going to do the red light.
1: Yes.
0: I said, all the stuff I put in my hair, the face creams and all that stuff. And the ladies can relate out there.
1: And then you're always doing some other technique.
0: Some kind of thing
1: like
0: for my face. You
1: got to
0: do the lymphatic drainage.
1: Right. Like, you mentioned that one. Stuff.
0: I started Tai Chi so I could get rid of the lymph. You know, oh my gosh.
1: Where do you find the time?
0: Jeez Louise. Well, I get up at the crackle so I can get some of this done.
1: But, but then you go to bed early.
0: And I go to bed early, but I'm sitting there. Mike's like, can you throw me down some boxers? I go, listen, I'm under my light right now. I'll be right with you. He's like, what are you doing? I'm like, I'm under my red light. I'm trying to de-puffer. I don't know what it's doing.
1: Why is he downstairs without underwear? I have so many questions. Like, did he find himself downstairs? Wait, I feel like I forgot something. Hey, hon, can you throw me down some boxes, please?
0: No, it's because
1: I'm under my light. I can't. I can't even.
0: I can't even either. No, he's not walking around without underwear. He just is going into the shower, so he needs some underwear.
1: Oh, that's right, because the shower's downstairs.
0: Yes.
1: I forgot
0: Here's
1: about this.
0: Here's the thing, Brent.
1: Yes.
0: I only have one bathroom.
1: And I forgot it was
0: downstairs. Brent says to me, all right, people, I just have to tell you this. Brent says to me, oh, you only have one bathroom? I go, yeah. He goes, well, what do you have to go in the middle of the night? You have to go all the way downstairs? Yes, Brent, because
1: okay,
0: I only have one bathroom.
1: That's fine.
0: You don't have one in your bedroom? No, I don't, Brent. He's like, he can't wrap his head around the
1: fact. I just forgot about that minor detail. I thought he had already done his morning regimen, went downstairs, maybe making himself some cereal while you're under the light and realized, hey, wait, I forgot about my undies.
0: No, this is at nighttime, right before I go to bed when I'm doing my red light. And he's like, throw me down some boxers, would you? It saves him a trip walking up the stairs.
1: Weirdos. Complete weirdos, both of you.
0: Yeah, that is true. That's so funny.
1: And I'm the one going to Weird Al. Go figure.
0: Exactly. Go figure. Yeah. So 401-224-1285. We've got another call coming in. Yours can come in too. We would love to hear from you all about embracing your inner geekness. I got to get back to this because there's a lot of good ones on Facebook.
1: I'm sure.
0: We'll talk about that next. Cat Country Mornings.
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1: Let's take a look at the roads and get you where you're going this morning. 195 on the westbound side, no trouble at the state line. It's looking good. Same with 95 northbound, incident-free right now coming into Providence up through Warwick and Cranston. We had some earlier crashes up in Pawtucket by Roosevelt Avenue and also in Attleboro over by Route 1A. Those have both cleared out of the way now, so things are looking good there and easing up as you make your way up closer to 495. 495, fine in both directions. No trouble on 295. Your 95 southbound ride coming in to the city is also moving along nicely, about 50 miles an hour, down by 146. 146 itself is fine, no trouble on the 610 connector. Route 37 and Route 4, things are all good at the moment. 195 eastbound all the way out to Wareham and the Cape with no trouble along the south coast. 140 north on tap and the brakes between Stephen Street and Route 24. As you make your way closer to 24 and get on it, you're fine. From there, you've got plenty of running room up to Harrison Boulevard. It's about a 45 mile an hour ride between there and Route 93. 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
0: 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So we do have sunshine. Going to be a little sticky out there. High of 86, low 66, and breezy for tonight. Now tomorrow kicks off some heat advisory for tomorrow and Wednesday. We're going to have hot and humid weather for Tuesday with a high of 93, but it's going to feel like up to 100. Right now, 69 in New Bedford, 67 in Exeter, 67 in Providence, here at Southern New England's Country. Cat

0: Country 98.1, Courtney and Brendan in the morning, 7:30 on the dot on your Monday, and we're talking about embracing your geekiness. That's what today is, National Embrace Your Geekiness.
1: Hurrah! Hurrah!
0: We want to know, what is it for you? In what way are you a total geek? Maybe it's something that you really hyper-focus on, a passion that you have, something like that. Or maybe using spreadsheets for everything.
1: Oh, my
0: I got to get to these people on Facebook. I think this is so interesting.
1: Don't get me started on spreadsheets. I keep spreadsheets for just two things.
0: Two things.
1: Christmas gifts. Mm-hmm. When I'm buying gifts, I want to make sure I've got everybody accounted for.
0: Yep.
1: Use a spreadsheet for that.
0: Okay.
1: The other one, gift cards. When people give me gift cards,
0: yep,
1: they sit in like a box near my desk,
0: yep,
1: and I never, you don't take them all with you.
0: Right.
1: When you go out, so I have the spreadsheet so I can keep track of how much is on each one.
0: Oh.
1: And that way, if I've got something to buy, I know, or if I want to go out for dinner, I say, hey, where do we have gift cards for? I can look it right there on my phone, see the spreadsheet.
0: That's so handy dandy.
1: And then decide.
0: I just put, like, you know, sticky notes everywhere about reminding myself of things.
1: Oh, you and the sticky notes.
0: I never use spreadsheets.
1: Goodness, you want to talk about what you're a geek about. Sticky notes.
0: Sticky notes. That's true.
1: Right. Rodney and Seekonk on the text line this morning says, I'm Virgo, an earth sign, which makes perfect sense as to me being a nature geek. All outdoor events are welcomed.
0: Oh, yeah.
1: And I'm very geeky about natural earth remedies as
0: I
1: well.
0: Like that.
1: Yeah, very
0: That's
1: cool.
0: really cool. On Facebook, Kathy, actually similar, she said, I'm a total geek when it comes to anything involving nature, especially weather. I have so many geeky apps for the weather, the moon, tides, birds, plant ID, all of that. That's awesome. That's really cool.
1: It is.
0: Yeah. And spreadsheets. Yeah, Michael was saying that he uses them to track everything, including the change in his change jar. I need some of that help with that. I need something like that.
1: He needs one of those banks that have the display that keeps track of what you put into it so you can see on top
0: that
1: how
0: you
1: much
0: can
1: money
0: see
1: is in there.
0: I like that.
1: It'll save him a spreadsheet.
0: That's a good idea.
1: Until the batteries die, then you're back to square
0: you're
1: one.
0: You're like, uh-oh. Yeah. Lori says creating spreadsheets for vacations. And then Kaylee was talking about collecting Harry Potter merchandise. I have so much that an entire bedroom is Harry Potter decor. Yes, absolutely. That's funny.
1: Well, someday that's going to make a great yard sale.
0: Gosh.
1: No, it will.
0: So 401-224-1285. We're going to go back to the phones. You can join us as well. We are asking you, in what way are you a total geek? Hi, Cat Country.
2: Good morning. This is Marianne from Rochester, Massachusetts.
0: Oh, good morning.
2: I'm calling in again for my second week. Woo-hoo.
0: Oh, We need some noise effects for this. That's awesome.
1: I was thinking like a virtual badge you could share
0: yes,
1: on your Facebook.
0: Yes, exactly.
2: So, fun fact about me is I'm a member of the United States Lighthouse Society. And what that is it goes to the preservation of lighthouses.
0: Yeah.
2: And some lighthouses across New England and throughout the world actually have little stamps. So they actually provide your own like little passport book once you join. I believe it's like $25. So my husband and I, when we first started dating, that was like our biggest thing. So we turned it into like our lighthouse themed wedding to the point where he actually built me my own lighthouse. He's an electrician. It's about 6-foot lighthouse. It was beautiful. But not only that, it was really cool because we have to like tell our like love story through like all the stamps we've collected.
0: That's
2: and all those
0: so
2: like fun adventures that we've had. Yeah. We also went out to Michigan. Michigan is the most state that has the most lighthouses in the United States. They have about 125.
1: In Michigan?
0: In Michigan? Why?
2: In Michigan. Yeah, because of the Great Lakes.
0: Oh, the Great Lakes.
1: Oh,
0: okay,
1: right.
0: Yeah. We're just thinking, it's all about us on this coast with
1: the
0: water. They're
1: much greater lakes than we think
0: right.
1: they are.
2: No, yeah. Michigan is definitely a really great place to go if you still love that coastal vibe. It's just a different place. We actually had a really good time. There's like a ton of things to do out there, more than people expect.
0: Yeah.
2: So you actually do your research and do it right.
0: She could be on the tourism board for Michigan as well.
1: Right.
2: literally. Go up to Mackinac City. There's lighthouse cruises that go on either side of the Great Lakes.
0: Wow.
2: That was really, really neat. Yeah, it's very fun.
1: Well, forget the little badge for your Facebook. You get a trophy. The geekness
0: exactly.
1: trophy.
0: I think you win.
1: Yeah. And maybe a self-help book from Courtney's collection.
0: We're only in the

0: 7 o'clock hour, but I think she gets the she gets it. Yeah.
1: It's not all about us. Let's hear what you have to say. Talk to Courtney and Brendan now. Call 401-224-1285. 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
2: Seeing a little bit more volume on the roads right now, especially 195 westbound. You're still okay at the state line, but it's definitely slowing down as you approach the Washington Bridge. Same thing on 195 eastbound there as well on the Providence River Bridge. 95 northbound, fairly good ride this morning. Still moving 60 miles an hour up to Thurber's Avenue and a little bit beyond there. Leaving the city on 95 northbound, that is much improved because of earlier crashes in Pawtucket and Attleboro. We had some minor slowdowns. Those are out of the way now, almost back to speed limit. We do have minor delays, though, on 95 northbound just before 295 in North Attleboro. 495, both directions are looking good. No trouble on 146 or the 610, Route 37 and Route 4 are fine as well. Newport and Jamestown bridges are doing fine. 195 eastbound on the south coast, that's a good ride out to Wareham. No trouble on 140 northbound, but you will tap the brakes after Stephen Street in East Taunton, getting on to 24. On 24 northbound, it's stop and go after Harrison Boulevard as you get closer up to 93. 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For all the things you have to do and the places you need to be, let Uber take you there, because there are nights out, airport trips, and car troubles in your area. 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
1: And good morning, everyone. It's Courtney and Brendan, 7:42. And I don't know if this is true, but there's some reports out there. Taylor Swift may have just wrapped up one of the biggest moments in her personal life. But if new reports are to be believed, her next career could be very big, jaw-dropping. According to Naughty But Nice, Swift is quietly being pursued for a blockbuster residency with Madison Square Garden in New York City and the Sphere in Vegas, emerging as the reported front runners. And I guess they're kind of whispering about this, trying to get her to sign on the dotted line. They think it's going to be the first one to become the billion-dollar concert residency. Yeah, that's no problem.
2: Wow.
1: I think that would be the thing. No deal has been announced, but the report claims that executives believe a residency featuring Swift could rewrite the record books, and I'm sure that it could.
2: I think New York City's the place for it.
1: Yeah. Billy Joel's legendary Madison Square Garden residency reportedly grossed an estimated $266 million, and Celine Dion's two Las Vegas residencies earned $681 million combined. So they're looking at those numbers and just saying, hey, it's going to go up from there.
2: Oh, yeah, and Harry Styles is doing 30 days at Madison Square Garden as well. So It's the new trend.
1: Yeah, so I guess we'll see what happens with this. And maybe it began with her wedding and it will end with a residency.
2: Oh, boy. No, I'm sure that's not the end.
1: And we'll watch the end at Madison Square Garden, and then we'll watch the documentary all of it.
2: Uh-huh. Someday we'll be watching her on, like, the next millennial generation version of Hollywood Squares or something.
1: Oh, yeah.
2: She'll be in the center square. A match game panelist.
1: Tay-tay.
2: Disney sailing into rough waters over the weekend. Their live-action remake of Moana earning only $43 million in its North American opening weekend. This is far below past Disney live-action debuts and the original animated film, raising doubts about the timing and the future of Disney's remake strategy. Live-action Moana bringing in $43 million over the 3 days, Friday through Sunday. According to RenTrak, this is the second lowest for a Disney live-action remake, just above the $42 million debut of the 2025 Snow White remake.
1: I was surprised to see that because, you know, Moana is so popular. So I thought this one, oh my gosh, live action is going to be amazing.
2: Yeah, but Moana is not that old of a movie either. Mm. This is one of the things they're saying, and maybe that's what held people back. Or we have live action remake fatigue between The Lion King, Aladdin, Little Mermaid, Snow White, and now Moana. Some moviegoers just seem less interested in paying to see stories they already know.
1: Right.
2: Especially when the animated originals are just a click away at home on Disney Plus.
1: Right. Mm-hmm. All right. Well, I guess the winner went to Toy Story 5 for animation this
2: Moana's not going anywhere. In fact, streaming of the 2016 animated film reportedly spiked over the weekend.
1: Mm,
2: so maybe people were thinking, oh, we'll go to the movies? No. Oh, it's right here.
1: We'll watch it on, interesting. Oh my gosh. And also, Jay-Z was ruffling feathers, huh?
2: Oh my goodness.
1: Oh my goodness gracious. I guess his third night performing at Yankee Stadium was delayed for hours, and some fans reportedly, I guess they broke through a security checkpoint, but he was playing after the games. Mm-hmm. It was extra innings, like a type of, you know, like an after party.
2: So the extra innings thing was not after the game, but he had done three nights at the field there at Yankee Stadium, and then they announced this Sunday night show, calling it extra innings.
1: Oh, okay.
2: And so this third show, which was announced after the first two, really got people into a frenzy, thinking, what's he going to do in extra innings? Maybe it's extra songs that you don't hear every so often at the usual shows. But he came on after midnight, played until 3 in the morning. Oh, 50 songs, though.
1: Oh, my gosh.
2: And surprise guest appearances on this were nuts. I don't know if you saw the list.
1: That's crazy.
2: Rihanna was there. Swizz Beatz was there. Fat Joe, Pharrell, all joining him on stage.
1: All drinking coffee, staying up all night. Do that 3 o'clock in the morning. Oh my god!
2: What time do they serve booze until in New York?
1: It's like, oh my, I know,
2: like
1: that's
2: well,
1: it's late, because in New York we'd go out and it was like, oh my gosh, we can still go out at 1 o'clock in the morning
2: around here. That wouldn't fly because they shut down concessions before the show even started.
1: Oh my gosh, crazy
2: long night.
1: Oh, Courtney and Brendan mornings.
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2: Got a little bit of volume on 95 southbound coming into Providence, starting just before Route 126 Smithfield Avenue, down to 146 on 146 in pockets over by Branch Avenue. I have you slowing down, but things do ease up before you get down to 95. The 610 inbound is all right. 295 on the northbound side, just after Route 1 in North Attleboro. From there up to 95, we've got a big slowdown. Same thing on 95 northbound in that general area. It does ease up a bit by the Mansfield rest area before you get up to 495. No trouble on 495 northbound or southbound. 195 east and westbound between Providence and Wareham. You're good the entire way. It's speed limit both directions. On 140 northbound, it's the usual slowdowns at Stephen Street and East Taunton getting on to 24. Your 24 northbound ride, about 40 miles an hour from Harrison Boulevard up to 93. Headed down to South County on Route 4 and to the beaches. 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
1: 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Gonna be a little hot out there. High of 86, a little sticky too. Breezy, low 66 tonight. Tomorrow, hot and humid with a high of 94. But we've got a heat advisory kicking off at 11 a.m. tomorrow through Wednesday. It's going to feel like 100 degrees tomorrow. Right now, 71 in Fall River, 71 in Jamestown, 70 in Providence here at Southern New England's Country. And we've got your passes for the Block Island Ferry. Sail away on the Block Island Ferry, baby.
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0: because your fried eggs shouldn't be the only thing in your morning that goes over easy.
1: Courtney and Brendan in the morning. 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

0: Cat Country 98.1, Courtney and Brendan in the morning. Thanks so much for hanging with us. Congratulations to Tommy from Providence. He is on his way.
1: Tommy G.
0: To the Block Island Ferry.
1: Absolutely.
0: And then he's going to Block Island. He's going to enjoy himself over there. Beautiful sunshine.
1: Absolutely.
0: Maybe grab a bite over there at Ballard's.
1: Mm-hmm.
0: Walk around.
1: Their
0: delicious ice cream. Go
1: of
0: to
1: course.
0: The beach. All sorts of fun things.
1: Yeah, good stuff.
0: So we thank him for listening to Cat Country and picking up those passes. We've got more passes this week. We also have tickets for Brantley Gilbert this week, too.
1: Sure.
0: I like to peek and see, ooh, what's going on over here? Oh, it's coming up. That's very cool. So we have the good stuff. It is 8:01. We are talking about embracing your geekness. That is what today is. I guess it's a national, you know, one of those national holidays.
1: Of course.
0: That nobody knows about.
1: Yeah. So. You know who's a geek? Bus driver Sarah on the text line this morning. She says, I'm a huge geek, especially when it comes to remembering random useless information.
0: Oh.
1: My dad calls me a wealth of useless knowledge.
0: A wealth.
1: That's what she is.
0: But he says it lovingly.
1: Right. Mm-hmm. But she's also a geek about Halloween stuff, she says.
0: Oh, nice. Yeah. You know what? Some people feel like they're probably geeks about holidays.
1: Uh-huh.
0: They love to do their houses up early, you know, all the holidays, just like people do the trees.
1: Yep.
0: For all different, you know, different times.
1: Mm-hmm.
0: Yeah. That's a cool thing.
1: Sure.
0: Yeah. Do you feel like that at all? Because you like to do your decorating and all that.
1: You know, not so much anymore. I used to be more into it. Now that my kids are getting older, we don't talk about it as much.
0: Oh.
1: We'll put up Halloween decorations.
0: Right.
1: And some Christmas stuff, but that's it.
0: It's one of those things. Sometimes it goes one way or the other. It just kind of drops down. Or people start getting really into it. It doesn't matter if the kids are into it or not. They just keep going and going. It's like wild.
1: No, it used to be I'd be looking around for like a new decoration to add to the lineup.
0: Yeah.
1: Or add to the mix. Not anymore. I haven't done that in a couple years.
0: Oh, that's sad.
1: Thank you. After reminding me that I only have 4,000 weeks in my lifetime.
0: Jeez Louise, I know.
1: And two-thirds of them are probably gone.
0: I read too much self-help. But that's supposed to be a way to help you to say, listen, we only have X amount of time, so we need to make the most of it.
1: Uh-huh.
0: You know?
1: Sure. Who's got time to make the most of it?
0: Oh, now you're going to be all freaked out. Rick says, I'm 65 years old, and I still play World of Warcraft with lots of happy, smiley,
1: nice.
0: Laughy faces. And and then Dwayne says, I'm a geek when it comes to my smoker. I have books and websites. I print new recipes all the time. Yeah, when you get something new, you know, and you're like, oh, you know, grilling or something like that, you might be really into. I was talking about this with my husband. You know, he's really into his plants. He's got to get all the different plants. People come over and they're like, it's gorgeous. You did a great job. I'm like, it's nothing of me. It's all of him. You know, that when you get really into something, you research and what's the best thing, you know, for this area and stuff like that.
1: Mr. Miyagi, I just picture him with a bonsai
0: in
1: the backyard. Yeah.
0: So 401-224-1285, it's Embrace Your Geekness Day. We want to know what that way is that you have your inner nerd, and we want you to shine it this morning.
1: That's right.
0: So give us a call and let us know an example of this. We've got Florida Mike from Attleboro. Good morning.
2: I would have to go back to when I was in school. I was I want to say it's geeky because I was a young kid. I shouldn't have been doing this, but I was so into Dallas, I did not miss an episode.
0: Really?
1: Wow.
2: Yeah. And people ask me the first thing when they go, Dallas, I'm like, they go, who shot JR?
0: Yep.
2: I can't remember her name. I go, but it was his sister-in-law that he apparently had something going on with, Kristen something.
0: Oh my gosh. That was a big thing. I remember on People magazine, there was a big spread. Who shot JR?
1: Of course, yeah.
2: And that ripped other people in to watch it because now they're like, that's all I want to see.
0: Yeah.
2: Who shot him?
0: And you can say, you know what? I know every episode. I know everything that went on.
1: Mm-hmm.
2: I wore a cowboy hat. I still wear my cowboy hats. But
0: yeah.
2: Come on. I was a geek back then. I was big into sports, but I was a geek.
0: But you loved your nighttime soap operas.
2: Oh, yeah.
3: 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It's Courtney and Brendan in the morning. 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Now, Cat Country traffic.
1: Got increasing delays on 95 southbound. They start back at Lonsdale Avenue from there down to 146. It's about a 20-mile-an-hour ride. No trouble on 146. Just some minor delays after Branch Avenue. The 610 inbound is fine. 295 northbound and southbound, you're okay. Route 37 is looking good. No problems on Route 4 headed down to South County and the beaches. Newport and Jamestown bridges, you're doing fine in both directions on both bridges. 195 eastbound heading all the way out to Wareham and the Cape along the South Coast. speed limit there. 140 northbound getting tied up just before Stephen Street in East Taunton, that last mile before you get onto 24. 24 northbound between Fall River and Brockton, that's okay. Minor delays after that, just some increasing volume by Belmont Street and Brockton from there heading up towards Harrison Boulevard and eventually up to 93. 495 good in both directions and just minor slowdowns now. First on 295 in North Attleboro, starting at Route 1, headed over to 95, but also on 95 northbound in that same general area from 295 up to 495. It's about a 50-mile-an-hour ride. That's traffic. I'm Brendan Sharp.

0: Backcountry 98.1, Courtney and Brendan in the morning. It is 8:11 on your Monday. And yeah, we have more Block Island Ferry passes to get to this week and Brantley Gilbert passes as well. I love summertime fun. And also, make sure everybody goes on the website, catcountry.com, the contest page. Tons.
1: Oh, it's stacked up.
0: Yeah, there's tons of shows that you can register to win tickets for, which is great. And also different events, too. Seekonk Speedway, stuff like that, Water Whiz.
1: Oh, of course.
0: You know, so that's really, really fun.
1: Yeah.
0: But yeah, it's 8:11. We're talking about our inner geekness. And yeah, I was talking about self-help. I get really into it. And I think it's just because also being a therapist, I want to share some information. So I'm always like looking for videos and different clips and showing, you know, clients like, hey, did you see this? It has to do with something that we're talking about or whatever. I used to read a lot more, I think, as far as self-help. I do still do a lot of reading, but I still have, I have books stacked up, kind of like with your, like your wife, you said.
1: The whole nightstand is, it's like a castle of books.
0: Right.
1: Stacks.
0: And she's a teacher, so she tries to get to it too, to, you know, read some things, probably to teach other people things as well.
1: There are some education related books in the stack, yeah.
0: Yeah. Mm-hmm. So
1: mostly it's Freda McFadden novels.
0: Freda. Yeah. Yeah. That's big right now.
1: I can tell.
0: Yeah. I read a few of those.
1: That and Lisa Scottoline.
0: Look at you. You just memorized what the book she's reading?
1: Oh, yeah. Well, no, just the authors.
0: Just the authors. Uh-huh. Okay. But you don't actually, do you read the books at all?
1: No. I just look and it's like three different authors, all named Lisa, who are stacked up there and the Freda McFadden ones.
0: Yeah. Mm. Yeah. The Freda ones. Those, that's what the housemaids.
1: You're asking the wrong guy. The books. To me, books up the wazoo.
0: Yes. I love my books. And Mike says, yeah, you're kind of geeky about your books, but that I think that would be the way that I am in self-help. And also, yeah, like trying to do like self-improvement, you know. He's like, oh, you got the light on you. You got your products in your hair. You got the stuff on your face. I'm like, I know, you know. And I'm talking to him about, like, I really do. I want to get rid of my eye bags.
1: Oh, my goodness. Why are you not an influencer on TikTok with all this stuff?
0: I know.
1: Like, just make a TikTok. I'm Courtney, and this is my day. And just have it fast forward through all
0: just
1: the things
0: like, boop,
1: you're
0: boop,
1: doing.
0: Boop, boop, boop. Yeah, exactly. And see if I can get some free products. Is that what you're saying?
1: Exactly.
0: Oh. Oh, now you're onto something.
1: Of course. That's how it begins.
0: Because it's like $50 here, $50 there. It's ridiculous. They get us for everything. And now they know my algorithm, so they're coming after me for more.
1: They get you for everything. I get all my stuff for free.
0: That's true. You're like the opposite of, you're an influencer in the way of, you have to post reviews and stuff for things.
1: That's all it is.
0: You know how to get, like, it's so interesting because you get all this stuff for free.
1: Uh-huh.
0: You know, you know how to do it.
1: I should be writing a book.
0: Opposite than me. I'm paying for everything.
1: Yeah, exactly.
0: Yeah, you should write a book on that. Interesting.
1: Except I don't read the books. So how would I know what to write?
0: You're like, I'll write it. Somebody else needs to proof it.
1: I need a ghostwriter for my
0: books. You do need
1: a
0: ghostwriter.
1: Yes.
0: I bet you could find one of those for free, too. Okay. Somebody would just jump on there and, you know, be
1: I'm
0: like,
1: all about it. Let's go.
0: Yeah.
1: Perfect. I'll be a best-selling author for a book I didn't even write.
0: Oh, yeah. That's, yeah. And you'd be like, yeah, ka-ching. I'll take the money on that.
1: Oh, it pays?
0: Yeah.
1: Even better.
0: Yeah. Well, you sell the book for money, I should hope.
1: That's how it works.
0: Oh, my gosh. We got some things to work on.
1: We do. Absolutely.
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1: That's right. 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

0: traffic.
1: Got a crash in Providence, 95 northbound, right there at the Route 6 and 10, right by Route 10 northbound. Has the right lane blocked, and it's slow going in that area. But otherwise, you're good on 95 northbound coming up into Providence. No trouble there. Things are also fine on 95 northbound after you pass that crash scene. Heading up into the Pawtucket and Attleboro stretches, things are moving along fine. 95 southbound, your backup start at Lonsdale Avenue. From there down to 146, that's where things are heaviest. The 610 inbound is all right. No trouble on 295, both directions. Headed down to South County on Route 4. Nothing in your way there. Heading over the Newport and Jamestown bridges, that's an easy ride as well. 195 on the westbound side, backing up to the state line now, trying to get over the Washington Bridge. Eastbound on 195, we're incident-free all the way out to Wareham. On 140 northbound, you'll tap the brakes, starting at Stevens Street in East Taunton, getting on to 24. Your 24 northbound ride is all right. Just some light volume up by Harrison Boulevard, 45 miles an hour from there up to 93. 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
2: And the heat is on. High of 86 for today. Sunshine a little sticky out there. Breezy, low 66 for tonight. But tomorrow kicks off a heat advisory by 11 a.m. and running through Wednesday. Hot and humid for Tuesday with a high of 94, but it's going to feel like 100 degrees out there. Right now, we've got 72 in Taunton, 70 in Charlestown, 71 in Providence here at Southern New England's Country. 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

0: bringing you the latest news in the world of country music. It's the Nashville Update.
1: After taking about a month off from touring, we're now hearing from Justin Moore with a big announcement to fans. He's newly sober. He shared that news during a show in Knoxville, Illinois, which was his first concert after a month-long break from touring. He also revealed that he spent that month in rehab for alcohol addiction. He says, "I just got out of rehab for 30 days. This is my 31st day sober." That's what he said to the crowd at his show. And he says, "I'm going to try to help as many people as I can from this point forward until my last days on earth. Hopefully set a much better example for my kiddos, too." He got a roar of approval from the crowd after he announced this. According to video posted online, he says, "I know there's a sign over there that says welcome back because we've been off for a while. My drinking got out of control, and I don't sing that to bring us down. We're still going to do drinking songs, don't get me wrong, but I let down my band and my crew. Most importantly, God and my family." He said he didn't encounter any legal trouble as part of his decision to quit drinking. He just became a complete dummy.
2: Yep. So that's really great. Give him credit, you know, to be able to turn that around and go into a rehab.
1: So very quickly.
2: Yeah, that's a lot. And it's a lot to go back to touring right after 30 days. Yeah,
1: exactly.
2: So I hope he has the supports around him and his sober peers and stuff like that, and people that, you know, sober coaches and stuff like that can help him.
1: I would hope so, yeah.
2: But yeah, that's a lot to take on, but good for him. And especially for his family, he's got younger kids, and I know he's very active with them. Mm-hmm. So I'm sure it just became such a bad barrier there,
1: exactly,
2: you know, in their relationship. So I'm glad that he was able to do that. But and sure, much luck to him.
1: Oh, of course.
2: Yeah, absolutely. Yeah.
1: Back on the road, though, and heading out with Riley Green on the Cowboys He Gets Tour.
2: Yeah. Oh, that's fun.
1: Absolutely.
2: Those two, that'd be really fun. He's a fun guy. He's fun, a fan of the show. He listens up once in a while, and he kind of comes through the area.
1: Yeah.
2: He gives us calls and stuff like that.
1: Good guy.
2: And New Bedford Festival Theater, speaking of coming through, a little Nashville in the area or Nashville adjacent. We love Jimmy Buffett, you know, especially in the summertime. And I guess they're returning to Zeiterion Performing Arts Center in New Bedford this month with a fun musical comedy. They're going to perform Jimmy Buffett's Escape to Margaritaville with 8 shows over 2 weekends beginning July 17th. And the production is going to include all of the favorites: Margaritaville, Cheese.

0: Everybody needs that escape right now to keep it light.
1: And the Zyterian looking good, a $1 million renovation just wrapped up. That looking air conditioning, lovely. Nice and cool.
0: Yeah.
1: It'd be a nice place to be to watch that show.
0: Yeah, that would be awesome.
1: Bunny XO revealing why she deleted a podcast episode about the Jelly Roll split despite it earning her $100,000. She explained that the Friday, June 10th podcast got taken down, and it was her choice to take this down. She had, of course, opened up about her breakup with Jelly Roll in that episode of her Dumb Blonde podcast, but then she says she decided to remove it. I took it down because I realized I just don't want one of the hardest moments of my life to become a permanent headline. I don't want to live in that. Although she does want to stay transparent with her listeners, she says, I also believe that people deserve the space to heal, to evolve, and to move forward. She says the episode served a purpose for her at that time, and it was real, it was honest, came from exactly where she was emotionally, but she's not in that same place anymore.
0: Right.
1: She's moving on.
0: Yeah, she's moving on, and she probably just is like, okay, we don't need to have that constant reminder, because unfortunately on the web, everything just lives there forever in the space that you sent it out in. And so now she's like in a different place, and I'm sure Jelly's happy about that too, to say, all right, let's move on.
1: Oh yeah,
0: and not leave that up there. I mean, there's enough to read about in the book and stuff that she wrote, so I'm sure people sifting through that for lots of things.
1: Just give Jelly a microphone and I'm sure he'll go off on it and give you lots to talk about.
0: Yes, exactly. They're both very honest with their fans, which is great, but of course they do want to kind of live their lives and move on, so
1: can't say I blame them.
0: Yeah, exactly.
2: Courtney and Brendan Mornings.
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1: Brought to you by Uber. 495 both directions doing fine. 95 southbound coming into Providence. Minor delays at Lonsdale Avenue. Bigger delays down at Smithfield Avenue. 146 also seeing brake lights after Branch Avenue. 295 north and southbound are fine. No trouble on the 610 or Route 37. Route 4 is an easy ride headed down to South County. 195 on the westbound side. Your Washington Bridge backup start at the state line. Eastbound on 195. No trouble along the South Coast. Things are looking good. We've got a rollover crash in the median on Route 25 eastbound. If you're heading out to the Cape, watch out for that one. It's over by Maple Springs Road. You can expect some delays there. The left lane is blocked for that one. 140 northbound, you're tapping the brakes starting at Stephen Street in East Taunton. On 24 northbound, it's not a bad ride at all. Still moving about 50 miles an hour from Harrison Boulevard up to 93. 495 doing fine northbound and southbound. 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

0: When leaving the house, make sure you have your wallet, keys, phone, and Courtney and Brendan on
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0: That Tay-Tay, I knew it, I knew you, here at Southern New England's Country. I do love that song.
1: It's catchy.
0: Very pretty, yeah, it's a nice song. It's Courtney and Brendan in the morning, 8:39 on your Monday, and we love our pets. They're so great for our health. You know, they help with, you know, they can lower your blood pressure, they help your mental health, make you feel connected and that oxytocin going on, give hugs and stuff like that.
1: That is oxytocin?
0: Yeah, yeah. Okay. You get some of those chemicals, those feel-good chemicals, baby.
1: That's too much for me.
0: So, but this is interesting that you can actually rent a pup in certain areas,
1: areas of China, perhaps.
0: Yeah, interesting.
1: Yes, there are apps for everything these days, and now people are asking, how much is that puppy in the app?
0: Yeah.
1: Because you can rent one with the Wangfu app. They've launched in 3 cities in China this year. Dog owners use it to list their animals. Renters pick one pet and request to take it for a walk. The hourly fees range from $1.50 to $9, depending on the dog.
0: Interesting.
1: It really is.
0: So, but I'm wondering whose dogs these are. Like, is it just dogs that need walks?
1: I have no idea.
0: A dog walker and you're trying to connect with, you know, how that works? It's like, okay, because a lot of people, you know, if they're working long hours and they want to get a dog walker to help out with this.
1: Yeah, so I think this makes it somewhat easier. Like, if you have a dog that needs walking, you could probably list it in this app. It says the owner and renter go through real-time verification and the platform has pet insurance. The dog is tracked by GPS the entire time.
0: So. Yeah, and that's good. They want to keep the dog safe, you know, and make sure that the dog's okay and not going somewhere that it's unfamiliar with and maybe it would get anxious or something.
1: I suppose, but that begs the question, no pun intended, what if the dog goes outside of the zone, the GPS zone?
0: Right.
1: Yeah, somebody's stolen your dog.
0: Oh, no. Well, but the dog, I mean, I don't know. That's a good question.
1: Thought these things through? Right. I guess maybe they have.
0: I just wonder. Maybe it is just to offer people. Sometimes it's hard. We actually did a little thing on the sharing of pets.
1: Yes.
0: Where they were saying, okay, we'll share it between households. And sometimes that just happens when, you know, you're like, all right, I'm going to bring the dogs over to, you know, the grandkids' house and they're going to stay over there for overnight or they're going to come over mine or whatever. But some people, they actually want to share in the responsibilities because there's a lot with certain pets.
1: Right. And I still fear if I had that arrangement, the dog might not want to come back to my house.
0: Oh, no.
1: Yeah. He wants to hang out with Clarence across the street.
0: Clarence has better snacks.
1: Yeah, exactly.
0: I'm not coming home for a while. That could happen. I just wonder if this is kind of an offshoot of, okay, people don't have all that they need in order to have a pet in their house or they don't, you know, they don't want to take on the full responsibility, but they would just like to have some of the benefits, you know, kind of like when you go and hang out with animals for a little while, like at a petting zoo or something like that. And you're like, oh, you have so much fun with them, but you just don't have, you know, enough facility at home to be able to take care of them.
1: When are these trends going to end?
0: I know. I think it's just trying to be more creative, I guess. And maybe the pet loves it too. It's like, all right, I get a walk and, you know, and the owner loves it too because they're like, oh, I, you know, the person is paying to walk my dog.
1: Right.
0: So that works out too.
1: Now, the story does say hourly fees range from $1.50 to $9, depending on the dog.
0: Yeah.
1: How bad is the dog that it's only going for $1.50 an hour?
0: Or the dog's
1: you could walk a $9 dog.
0: Yeah, the dog's like, this is going to be an amazing walk for you. You're going to pay.
1: Exactly.
0: I'm going to charge extra.
1: Does the dog review you after the walk?
0: How does that work? Two thumbs up or like, yeah, one down. I don't know about this guy.
1: Yeah.
0: Not a great walker.
2: It's Courtney and Brendan in the morning.
0: Hey, everyone. 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
1: Still have bridge backups. 195 westbound approaching the Washington Bridge, backed up to the state line. 195 eastbound traffic on the Providence River Bridge, also just crawling along, heading over towards the Washington. 95 southbound coming into Providence. Light volume at George Street. Heavier volume down by Smithfield Avenue, 126 to 146, moving about 20 miles an hour through that couple miles of road there. 146 southbound, you've got brake lights starting at Admiral Street. No trouble on the 610. 295 is fine in both directions, as is 495. Well, on the northbound side anyway, we've got a crash reported. 495 southbound at Route 44 in Middleborough. This is on the ramp, though, so it won't affect your ride on 495 itself. 140 northbound, seeing minor delays from Stephen Street up to 24. And then once you're on 24, you've got a nice ride going. calling, at least up into Avon, Randolph, and Stoughton on your way up to 93. No slower than about 50 miles an hour in some spots. Elsewhere, 195 is good out to the Cape, and on 140 northbound, it's a nice ride between New Bedford and Taunton. That's traffic. Drive safe. I'm Brendan Sharp.
0: And we've got sunshine for today. A little sticky out there. Some afternoon clouds rolling in. High of 86. Low 66. Breezy for tonight. Tomorrow, we've got a heat advisory for tomorrow, Wednesday, actually. Hot and humid for your Tuesday with a high of 94. It's going to feel like 100 in some spots. Right now, 74 in Westport, 73 in Johnston, 74 in Providence here at Southern New England's Country as we start up your commercial-free workday kickoff.

0: Backcountry 98.1. It's Courtney and Brendan in the morning, 9:02 on your Monday. Thanks for hanging with us. And I thought this was pretty interesting. Have you ever noticed how some people seem to have a natural ability to go to a party or some kind of social function and they just instantly make friends? They just jump in.
1: Gee, I don't know anyone like
0: that.
1: They're
0: just so charming.
1: Who could you possibly be talking about
0: now? Listen, I'm just saying I admire when people can do that because I feel awkward sometimes.
1: You feel awkward?
0: Sometimes I do.
1: No way.
0: Yes. Sometimes I walk in and sometimes I'm like, oh, hey. And I'm like, oh, this might not be the oh, hey kind of crowd. You know what I mean?
1: I have seen you in that situation.
0: And I'm like, oh, hi. And they just have to kind of bring it down a little bit.
1: Yeah.
0: But I do admire there's some people that they just kind of walk in and they just kind of like, no problem. They just kind of own it.
1: They just got it.
0: And it's interesting because it says new research suggests that the secret to their likability may not be charm or confidence. It could be something much simpler, just expecting people to like you.
1: Yes.
0: You just expect that they're going to enjoy the experience of you.
1: That's how it happens. If you think you're likable, people will like you.
0: Okay, that's interesting. So I'm thinking, you know, this might maybe why when I see Cat Country fans or, you know, anybody I know that listens to us on the radio, I instantly am like, you know, I'm put at ease. I feel comfortable.
1: You find your people at
0: that
1: point.
0: I feel so comfortable. Unless they say, you know, if they say something negative, but usually it's always positive.
1: Of
0: but
1: course
0: I'm,
1: it is.
0: You know, I'm just like, oh, you know, then you must know what we're about. And like, I instantly feel, you know, very accepted.
1: Uh-huh.
0: So I'm like, all right, that's cool. And so thereby, I just kind of usually grab them and hug them. Maybe that's a little bit over the top. Maybe I shouldn't do that. But it's, I'm just always like, oh, hey, but people are there for it. They're just like,
1: exactly.
0: Got the arms out. They're ready for it a lot of times. I'm coming in hot. Here I come.
1: Mm-hmm.
0: But do you think that there's something to this? Do you, you know, when you walk into a room and you feel like, does that ever cross your mind? Like, oh.
1: It has not crossed my mind until now. Maybe next time around, I'll have to act like people like me.
0: Yeah, exactly. Just expect that they're going to like you, you know?
1: Until I ask if I can sit down with them and they say, no, sorry, that seat's taken. This seat's taken. Sorry. No, I'm sorry. We're saving it for somebody.
0: No, I think they'll welcome you in. I just think there's something good to this to think about today. It's like, oh, okay, if you expect good things, maybe you're going to get more good things coming to you. They call it the acceptance prophecy, and when people make a positive reaction, they tend to act warmer and friendlier. When they expect that it's going to be positive, they're like in a good mood.
1: Mm.
0: And if they expect it's going to be negative or they're going to get rejected, they might be sending off that vibe of like being closed off and making rejection more likely.
1: Well, I stand by my belief. If you want to be more likable at a party, bring Courtney Kelly with you.
0: Is that what it is?
1: Yeah, that's it.
0: Okay. I'm down.
1: Yeah, exactly.
0: Everybody sign me up for parties summertime.
1: So they'll like me too.
0: Of course. And they like you. And that means I guess they'll like me because we're like a package deal.
1: Now I'm all confused.
0: Here's Jelly Roll. Cat Country.

0: Cat Country 98.1, Courtney and Brendan in the morning. Alexander Kay coming to Moonshine Alley very shortly, and you can win those tickets because she sold out, baby. Mm-hmm.
1: That's the only way
0: to catcountry.com on the contest page. We have a ton of stuff up there that you can enter to win, which I'm loving. You know, we need lots of fun things to do for the summertime.
1: Absolutely,
0: and
1: we do.
0: You know what I haven't done in a while?
1: What's
0: which
1: that?
0: I love to do in the summertime? Bowling, baby.
1: Oh, I was thinking maybe it was mini golf.
0: Whoop, that too. I love it all.
1: Right?
0: Yeah.
1: Just where do you still mini golf? I know this is like Mulligan's Island.
0: Mulligan's Island, yeah. The, also probably down in Narragansett.
1: Oh, that's right.
0: The go-karts.
1: The place down there, yeah.
0: Yeah, yeah.
1: Forgot about that one.
0: I got to get my granddaughter down there, too. Oh, so many things to do, man.
1: Uh-huh.
0: And we're already chugging along, like mid-January. I mean, not in January, July. I know, I'm good. Mid-July
1: that's
0: already.
1: That's when you go bowling is mid-January.
0: Oh, man.
1: Looking for those winter things to do.
0: Oh, yeah, yeah. I love summer bowling, though, too. It's fun.
1: Yeah. You want to stay cool and do something. Bowling might be it, but more and more of the bowling centers in the country are being taken over. Private equity moving into Lucky Strike Entertainment Company.
0: Oh, like some of those bigger.
1: In fact, in Kansas, they just bought up like three of the local lanes right there in the Wichita area.
0: Oh, really?
1: So residents now have like nowhere to go and like just bowl and hang out locally without it becoming like a Chuck E. Cheese kind of afternoon where it's going to cost you a couple hundred dollars to take the kids out and bowl.
0: Oh, my gosh.
1: Yeah, it's really crazy.
0: And I think I went to one. Are they in, like, major hubs?
1: Yeah.
0: Yeah.
1: There's one up at I think Patriot Place has one. There's one in Boston now as well. But they bought out in the past couple of years. They took over the Bolero Company, which also runs, like, chain party type of bowling centers. They've also bought AMF, Brunswick Corporation, and even the Professional Bowlers Association now is part of the Lucky Strike conglomerate.
0: Oh, wow. Yeah. They're taking over. So some people might be happy about this, but other people not so much?
1: A lot of people unhappy about this. In fact, they're being sued in federal court by consumers who allege the company is unlawfully acquiring bowling centers across the U.S. to gain monopoly power and drive up the prices.
0: I was going to say, is this a monopoly situation?
1: I know.
0: With bowling?
1: Ah.
0: Who knew there was going to be controversy in bowling?
1: It's going to get to the point I'm just going to set up canned goods in my living room and roll a ball at them. It's cheaper that way.
0: Next thing, there's going to be an issue with cornhole.
1: Don't get me started.
0: Better not. My goodness. 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

0: the lovely smelling Michael Ray here at Southern New England Song Country. Courtney and Brendan in the morning. He does smell good.
1: That's funny.
0: I'll give him that. It is 9:25. Lasting, I mean, it's been a few years now. It's a lasting impression on my head every time I go,
1: right?
0: Michael Ray. It smells so good.
1: And you don't know what cologne it was. Right?
0: I have no idea. Okay. I didn't ask him. I just said, you smell nice. He probably told me it went right over my head.
1: Way to make an impression.
0: I know, exactly. It is 9:26 on your Monday, and we, of course, are on a mission with the Rinaldi Brothers. We love this. We want to get all of your events in our community calendar. If you want something to do, you know, during the week, over the weekend, or if you're looking to promote something, a charity event, a community event, we'd love to hear from you at catcountry.com.
1: Yeah, you got to let us know. Click on Morning Show on a Mission. You'll see the list of upcoming events. And we'd love that list to be bigger than what it is.
0: Yeah,
1: it's room for everybody here.
0: It gets big, and then, you know, and then it's a little small, and then it gets real big again.
1: Exactly.
0: So, yeah, we love it, though. And, like, over the weekend, went over to Swansea, the 100th anniversary for their firefighters. It was a great event over there at Veterans Memorial Park. We had so much fun. That was one of the Morning Show on a Mission events.
1: Yes.
0: Yeah.
1: And there's one more coming up this Friday night, July 17th, down in Newport. It's the COL6 Fund Yacht Rock Party.
0: Oh, Yacht Rock! I'm there. Let's do it.
1: Absolutely. COL6 involves muscular dystrophy. It's a rare and progressive muscular disease, obviously causing muscle weaknesses. And so they're having a fundraiser to help combat this. And you can get all the details at catcountry.com.
0: Yeah.
1: Click on Morning Show on a Mission. It's all there. Sounds like a wonderful event.
0: Yeah.
1: Bringing some people together with Yacht Rock. Who doesn't love that? Right?
0: I know. That's awesome. A nice mellow night.
1: Exactly.
0: Yeah, steal away, baby.
1: Oh, boy.
0: Ellis Haven Car and Motorcycle Show is happening in Plymouth. This is going to be awesome on Saturday. $10 for all guests and spectators to enter the campground. There's going to be music, prizes, vendors, games, even food trucks. Lexi's Road Dogs. Oh, she's a listener.
1: Nice.
0: Because I remember she was talking about that. She's got a new food truck. That's awesome.
1: Yeah, so. That's coming. I think that one's a week from Saturday, July 25th.
0: Yeah, the 25th.
1: Okay,
0: yep. Mm-hmm.
1: And that's the same day as the Gatling Concert Rehoboth Lions Club fundraiser, which is happening over in Rehoboth, an evening with Daryl and Andrea the Gatlins at a private venue. Bring your own chair, they say. It's a concert on the lawn, but there'll be burgers, chips, drinks available for purchase. No coolers allowed. You can get all the info right on our website.
0: Nice.
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0: Yeah, we're on a mission, baby, and we want you to be part of it.
1: Of course.
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0: Back Country 98.1. It's Courtney and Brandon in the morning, 9:43 on your Monday. There's a little something on the highway going on.
1: Yeah, thanks to Toby on the text line for letting us know about a car carrier with a brake fire. This is blocking the two right lanes on 95 northbound over by the state offices. The traffic is moving along very slowly over by the Foundry Building heading up that way.
0: Oh, right.
1: Fire department's on the scene, though. They're taking care of it. Looks very minor, but obviously lots of curiosity.
0: Yeah, of course. Yeah. Mm-hmm. When you showed me some of the pictures, I was like, oh, yeah.
1: Where there's smoke, there's fire. And I wasn't sure what was on fire at first. It's the brakes on the car carrier itself.
0: Oh, not a car.
1: The cars that are on top of the car carrier.
0: Gotcha.
1: Yeah.
0: See, you're always looking, though. You're always keeping track of the traffic. I love it.
1: I'm like the eye in the sky, except I'm here on ground level.
0: Remember that when people were up there in the traffic?
1: Yeah,
0: in helicopters. They go up there and they would tell you what's going on.
1: And days gone by.
0: Remember, what was it on Howard Stern when he would do, like, he'd pretend he was up there on his movie? He'd be like,
1: Oh, that's right. Yeah, yeah.
0: The traffic cam.
1: I'm not that desperate, but I mean, we're ready if we need to be.
0: Exactly. Yeah. Oh, my goodness. Well, we had a lot of fun today, as per usual. We're going to come back tomorrow and do it all again.
1: Can't wait.
0: Beautiful day out there. Hope everybody enjoys it.
1: Oh, it's gorgeous.
0: You're probably going to be floating in the pool.
1: Maybe. I got the convertible with me today.
0: Oh,
1: so
0: nice.
1: Maybe take the long way home.
0: You lathered it up yesterday.
1: I
0: did. All shiny, shiny.
1: Oh, it looks great.
0: Oh, good.
1: Yeah, I like it again. That's how much. That's how good it came out.
0: Yeah, that's awesome. I might have to jump in there and you bring me to Dunkin' or
1: something. Oh, boy. Here we go again.
0: Driving Miss Courtney. Have a great day, everyone. Bye.
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Morgan Wallen, don't we, here at Southern New England's Country. It's Courtney Kelly in for Grady Walker, who's going to be in for Kevin Lawrence a little later on. Yeah, it's the DJ Shuffle today. We've got the latest from Riley Green on the way. Also, George Burge and Luke Bryan, Ride, Ride, Ride. Right now, though, great team up. Post Malone and Luke Combs, guy for that. 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

Cat Country 98.1, looking at your weather. Oh boy, we're going to get hot again. Sunshine for today, high of 86, a little sticky out there. Low 67 for tonight, but the heat advisory kicks off tomorrow at 11 a.m. Sunny and hot, high near 94. It's going to feel hotter than that, though, and the heat continues on Wednesday with a high of 97. Hope you can get to a water source. Yes, a little pool or a beach action. I hope that's in your future. Here's Shane Proffitt, Cat Country 98.1.

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John Party here at Southern New England's Country, where we have the hookup all this week. Tickets to see Brantley Gilbert at Mohegan Sun Arena on Friday, September 25th. That's going to be a great show. Also, we've got your passes for a little staycation, Block Island Ferry. Very good. Listen up to the morning show for your passes all this week. Here's Bailey Zimmerman, Chevy Silverado, Cat Country.

Backcountry 98.1, where we've got your passes to see Brad Paisley. He is performing at MGM Music Hall at Fenway on Friday, August 28th. 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
0: We're back. Here comes more of Southern New England's country. 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

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Zach Brown Band coming to Fenway Park along with Old Crow Medicine Show. They'll be there on August 2nd. And here they are now. It's Chicken Fried.

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Cat Country, 98.1. Sunshine today, highs in the mid-80s, mostly clear overnight tonight, lows in the upper 60s. And looking ahead to Tuesday, sunny and hot, highs in the mid-90s, and we'll see heat index values as high as 100. 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It's Kid Myself.

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Coming up on Friday, August 28th, Brad Paisley will be performing live at MGM Music Hall at Fenway. Special guest Hannah Harper will be taking the stage too. You don't want to miss this show. 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For now, it's Jordan Davis, What in the World Spins Around.

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Cat Country 98.1. The Rhode Island Blood Center has declared a blood emergency, the state supply dropping below a two-day inventory. All blood types are needed, but the shortage is especially severe for O negative and O positive, which are critical in trauma and emergency situations. Do you know your blood type? I don't. I feel like it's something I should know. Summer usually brings fewer donations and more needs, so if you can donate, one of these quiet, practical ways to literally help Rhode Island hospitals, be ready. Here's Post Malone and Morgan Wallen. I had some help.

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Sunny today, highs in the mid 80s, mostly clear overnight tonight, lows in the upper 60s. And for Tuesday, sunny and hot. Gonna have a heat advisory once again with heat index values as high as 100. Here's Dustin Lynch. Easy to love.

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We can finally talk about this. Brantley Gilbert's coming to Mohegan Sun Arena on Friday, September 25th. And we want to send you to see the show. 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It's brought to you by Cat Country and Mohegan Sun. Here's Blake Shelton. Stay country or die trying.

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1: 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This one's going to be so much fun. This Friday, July 17th, the Cat Country crew is heading to Roger Williams Park Zoo, and we want you there with us. 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And here's the best part. Jake the Cat's going to be there, too. You can meet him and snap a pic. Don't miss out on this one. 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
0: We're back at it. 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

Cat Country 98.1, waking up weekdays with Courtney and Brendan in the morning and Southern New England's country all day long. Keeping your Monday afternoon moving along. It's Jason Aldean. 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

Cat Country 98.1. Providence has a new urban wood depot that turns fallen trees and storm cleanup into something useful like mulch or compost or lumber, even furniture, instead of hauling away all that tree waste. The city's giving it a second life for residents and community projects. It's sustainability. If a tree falls in the city, it may eventually become free mulch, a dining room table, or something your neighbor says they're definitely going to build that shed someday. You should get those Christmas ornaments off the front lawn, right? Here's Justin Moore, Why We Drink.

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1: Cat Country, 98.1. Sunshine today, highs in the mid-80s, mostly clear overnight tonight, lows in the upper 60s. And for tomorrow, got another heat advisory, sunny and hot, highs in the mid-90s, heat index values gonna hit 100. Here's Thomas Rhett, Beautiful as You.
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You can find where all your favorite artists are going to be playing live in concert this summer. 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Just click on the concert page. Here's Riley Green now. Damn good day to leave.

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3: Okay, guys, buckle up. 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

Wildcat Country, 98.1. 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It's more great music from Sam Hunt. 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

Cat Country, 98.1. Mostly clear overnight tonight. Lows in the upper 60s. Sunny and hot tomorrow. Highs in the mid-90s. We'll see heat index values as high as 100, as we'll be under a heat advisory. And then looking ahead to Wednesday, sunny and hot still. Highs in the upper 90s. It's Taylor Swift trying to cool you down a bit. I knew it. I knew you.

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The survey's open through July 30th. They're asking riders what would make public transit work better. So you know that guy that's always got opinions on the way things should be? Well, now's the time. It's your moment to shine. Here's Tucker Wetmore. 3, 2, 1.

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Cat Country, 98.1. 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And Southern New England's country all day long. It's Kane Brown getting you through the rest of your Monday. 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

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I'm Grady Walker, and thanks for tuning in to Southern New England's Country Station. 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

Country 98.1. The Red Sox have a few days of rest this week before their doubleheader with the Rays on Friday at Fenway. The first game is set to kick off at 1:35, followed by game two at 7:10.

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Clear skies tonight with a low around 67 with temperatures in the upper 90s tomorrow. 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

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I'm Grady Walker, filling in for Kevin Lawrence this week. 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

Backcountry 98.1. Mostly clear skies tonight with a low around 67 with temperatures in the upper 90s tomorrow. And there is a heat advisory in effect through Wednesday. So be sure to hydrate and plan travel.

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back on 98.1. The Red Sox have a few days of rest this week before their doubleheader with the Rays on Friday at Fenway. The first game is set to kick off at 1:35, followed by Game 2 at 7

Country 98.1, Megan Maroney is almost halfway through her 2026 Cloud 9 tour. She's been selling out shows all across the country, and it's definitely going to be interesting to see what the rest of the year has in store for her. And here's Megan Maroney with 6 months later.

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1: 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Because for some doctors, the unknown is just a breakthrough waiting to happen. 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

Backcountry 98.1, John Morgan is getting ready to head out on the road with Brantley Gilbert himself, as he was just announced as an opener for the Real American Tour. 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

Country 98.1. Mostly clear skies throughout the rest of the day today, with the low tonight around 67, with temperatures in the upper 90s tomorrow. And there is a heat advisory in effect from Tuesday until Wednesday, so be sure to hydrate and plan travel accordingly.

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I'm Grady Walker, filling in for Kevin Lawrence on your drive home. 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

Country 98.1, the Red Sox have a few days of rest this week before their doubleheader at Fenway on Friday against the Rays. The first game is set to kick off at 1:35, followed by game two at 7:10.

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And here's Jordan Davis with I Ain't Sayin'.

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0: 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I'm Grady Walker, filling in for Kevin Lawrence, and thanks for tuning in to Southern New England's country station. 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

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Zach John King has been on fire recently, as he has just a couple more tour dates with Morgan Wallen before his first headline tour kicking off this fall. 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

0: Backcountry 98.1. The Red Sox have a few days of rest this week before their doubleheader with the Rays on Friday at Fenway. The first game is set to kick off at 1:35, followed by Game 2 at 7:10.
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Cat Country 98.1. Mostly clear skies tonight with a low around 67 with temperatures in the upper 90s tomorrow. And there is a heat advisory effect through Wednesday, so be sure to hydrate and plan travel accordingly. Didn't

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13: 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And here's the best part. Jake the Cat's going to be there, too. You can meet him and snap a pic. 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
1: 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I just drank a coffee on an empty stomach, and I'm feeling all jittery. So let's have a good night tonight. Let's have a little bit of fun. Coming up next, I got a good one. Bailey Zimmerman, here's Chevy Silverado.

0: Is it just us? Or does it feel like Nashville stars have all come here for the summer?
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Country 98.1. I didn't think I'd be saying this, but all of a sudden the Red Sox are one of the hottest teams in baseball. After being 14 games under 500 in June, they put together an awesome 14-2 surge since June 25th. I swear, every single year they get hot before the All-Star break, and then they fall apart when they get back. It's like you have a couple days off, and all of a sudden you forget how to play baseball. We'll see how it goes for them on Friday when they have a doubleheader against the Tampa Bay Rays.

Country 98.1. Mostly clear skies tonight with a low in the mid-60s. Tomorrow, sunny and hot once again with a high in the high 80s. Let's get you back to the music. Here's one that I know you know. Here's George Strait, Write This Down.

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4: 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Jake the Cat's going to be there, too. 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Roger Williams Park Zoo, this Friday, July 17th, from 11 to 1. 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

Yeah, Country 98.1, Friday, August 28th, Brad Paisley is performing live at MGM Music Hall at Fenway with special guest Hannah Harper, and we want to give you a chance to win some tickets to the show. You can get them on Ticketmaster.com right now if you want to be sure to go, or you can get your phone out for this text to win. Just text the word Brad, B-R-A-D, to 401-224-1285 for a chance to win a pair of tickets to the show.